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People come here to be either by themselves or to connect with others. So people read, people play games. We have got dedicated time for connecting and socializing, but only if you want to. And it's people who are unhappy with their social

好，这个离线俱乐部的创办人奈普豪特他就说，The offline club is a way for people to detox from their rushed daily lives and ever-connected lives full of notifications. 离线俱乐部其实就是找到一种方式帮助人们去做

0: 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socializing、那所有的人都是来这边把时间用在与人互动跟社交上、But only if you want to、但是前提就是你想要这么做的时候那你就可以来到这里这样子。他们也不会逼迫你说你来这里你一定要跟人家互动社交，你如果想要单独一个人好好享受这个空间这个时间也可以。然后他提到说会来到这里的人通常都是怎么样呢？It's people who are unhappy with their social media usage or their phone usage. In screen time, you want to decrease. 就是那些人都是对于这种社群媒体的使用啊，或者是智慧型手机的使用，或者是想要降低他们的就是。看荧幕时间的人会来到这边、and get back to real connection, 然后真正在线下来跟人有透过这种社交产生连结的人。好，我们再听一次哦。
1: Your flying club is a way for people to detox from their rushed daily lives and ever-connected lives with full of notifications. People come here to be either by themselves or to connect with others. So people read, people play games. We have got dedicated time for connecting and socializing, but only if you want to. And it's people who are unhappy with their social media usage or their phone usage and screen time and want to decrease that and get back to real connection.